0: when you're missing home. Only know you love her when you let her go. And you let her go.
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Oh baby, we'll be old. Think of all the stories that we could have told.

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You look away from me and I see there's something you're trying to hide, and I reach for you.

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